0: That was Diesel and Tip of My Tongue. Delta Goodrum was before that, Will You Fall For Me? And we had Bill Medley and Jennifer Warnes together, The Time of My Life. Of course, that was a huge hit and from the movie Dirty Dancing. It is 5 minutes to two. We've got traffic, news and weather soon on 94.1 FM.
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I'm sure I can dance, I'm sure I can dance, I can dance.

0: Leo Sayer, Long Tall Glasses, I Can Dance, and Kim Wilde from the 80s, You Keep Me Hanging On. And just for the last break, we had classic Midnight Oil, Beds Are Burning. Now, you can still see the Beds Are Burning album cover house, the old house on the actual album cover. It's quite a distinctive album cover from Midnight Oil, and it's just outside Burra in South Australia. If you're a hardcore Midnight Oil fan, you can travel down there and get your photo taken by it. After the break, we got some classic Kiss for you.
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listen to.

From her album Jagged Little Pill, Alanis Morissette, Ironic, in the number 11 position of our countdown this week, with Hootie and the Blowfish before that, Let Her Cry, in the number 12 spot. Well, I hope you're enjoying this week's Top 20. We're looking at the hottest hits of July 1995. Next up in the number 10 position, it's Bon Jovi, This Ain't a Love Song, from his 1995 album These Days.

0: Canadian singer-songwriter Jan Arden, Insensitive, from her second studio album, Living Under June, our number five song in this week's countdown. And we're nearly there. Coming up after the break, the top four songs of July 1995 here on the Gold Coast Zone, 94.1 FM.
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That was Diana Ross and the Supremes, and coming up next is Noiseworks. That was Diana Ross and the Supremes, and coming up next is Noiseworks and Daft Punk here on 94.

It's 94.1 FM, and that was Billy Squire, The Stroke. And unbeknownst to Billy at the time, just 3 years later, he'd actually ruin his career by releasing a music video to accompany his song Rock Me Tonight. Which was regarded

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1: It was on a cold December afternoon. 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
0: while a waitress stood by feeding him. I

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